It's been a ride. 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Now some of you might still be in that place. If you're trying to get out, just follow me.

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1: Fellas, I'm ready to get up and do my thing.
2: Go ahead.
1: I wanna get into it, man, you know.
2: Go ahead.
1: Like a sex machine, man.
2: Yeah.
1: Moving, doing it, you know.
2: Yeah.
1: Can I count it off?
2: Go ahead.
1: One, two, three.

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I loved you truly. You gotta laugh at the stupid.

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1: Nobba. E what no be a be? You look good now you carry. Long time I watch you, I'm a one chat to you. You go like you know one chat to me. So what?

0: l'allegria e la gioia di Radio Norba. Radio Norba Joy. Radio Norba.
1: Right about now, you're about to be possessed by the sounds of MC Raw Face and DJ Easy Rock.